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Rusted Root, sending those good vibes on the way here on 95X. Stay tuned because the vault is coming up and more of our favorite alternative. It's Interpol right now.

The vault is officially open here on 95X, and I'm really excited about today's song. This song released in October of 2012 as their debut single, and you might know the band Churches. It's a synth pop band that kind of has lots of electric feel to it. Here is their song, The Mother We Share, on 95X.

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Keeping the energy up with Vampire Weekend and A-Punk. Every time I hear that song, it just makes me think of the opening of Step Brothers, and I just feel happy. You know, some songs really just correlate to movies for me, and I kind of love that. If you have any, hit us up on our socials at 95X Syracuse. Let us

Buffalo Bills fans, get excited because this Sunday we have a Buffalo Bills watch party happening at Press Room Pub. Jack's going to be there for the first half of the Bills versus Patriots game starting at 1. Come on down, get some food and drinks, and register to win a Buffalo Bills prize pack worth $600.

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1: All-time low with the weather here on 95X. More on the way from Milky Chance, Cage the Elephant, and Arctic Monkeys. 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

In July, Steve Lacy released his latest album, and lately this song has been picking up a lot of love on socials. It's called Oh Yeah, and it's here on 95X.

When was a moment that you started kind of feeling old, feeling your age? 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

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Expect some more throwbacks sprinkled in here on your Thursday celebration on 95X. But first, some new music from Weezer and Wednesday. It's We Might As Well Be Strangers.

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It's Kara. Thanks so much for chilling with me here on 95X. I'll be back again tomorrow at 7. Until then, feel free to find me on all of my socials at Kara on Air.

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time I drive by something being built, I get excited and think, ooh, is it a Raising Cane's? Shake Shack? In-N-Out? Nope. Just another car wash. 95X.

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6: Yeah, good morning. Welcome to Friday, the Friday edition of the Morning Mass. It is Marty here at 95X. Happy Friday, October the 2nd. Too bad, about 66 right now in downtown Syracuse. They've got mild, but turning breezy, turning cooler, with rain steady at times, especially in the morning. The rain tapers to drizzle midday, mostly cloudy and drier as the day goes on later on into the afternoon. So they're calling for 70% chance of steady rain this morning, and then again, it's going to start drying out as the day goes on, and looks like it's going to turn out to be a pretty decent night. 68 for the high today. And then when we go into the weekend, mostly sunny, beautiful tomorrow, 64 degrees and sunshine, and then mix of sun and clouds and 67 on Sunday. So there's your weekend forecast, the first full weekend of October. All right, so we're going to kick things off this morning with Imagine Dragons and Believer, a whole bunch of fun stuff to do again on this Friday. So stick around. Let's have some fun together. Text line, by the way, 315-629-9570. We'll check that when we come back.

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Syracuse's only alternative. 95X. 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It's the Morning Mess on 95X.

That is the Yeah, Yeah, Yeahs. It's called Maps. You're listening to the Morning Mass. It's Marty here at 95X. Good morning to SC. Hope you have a great weekend, too. Good morning. It's Uncle Kid on the Morning Mass text line. Hey, Jesse. Good morning to you. Good morning. And I just love to see Aaron Rodgers lose. Says Uber Scots. Yes, the Browns took care of the Steelers last night. Boiler Bob checking in. Good morning. Pat LePage. Happy Friday right back to you. 1 month till Charlotte. Yes, we're all going down to Charlotte, North Carolina together for a big race down there. Pat LePage and my son and I, it's going to be a lot of fun. FedEx Melissa, car broken down on a very bad spot, 690 westbound between Teal and the 81 interchange. Thank you so much for that, FedEx Melissa. And good morning to Bob the Paver, who says back in the day, October used to be called Rocktober. Yeah, I remember that too. All right, so you can hit me up on the text as well, 315-6299-570. Here's Julia Wolf.

0: It is My Chemical Romance. It's called Helena. You're listening to the Morning Mass. It is Marty here on 95X. Thank you so much for being here. Morning Mass text line is 315-629-9570. So we got something coming up. It's called the Monster Bash. It's going to be a lot of fun, too. The Monster Bash is put on by the Syracuse Food Truck Association, and it's going to be at the F Shed at the Regional Market Friday, October 30th, kicks off at 5 o'clock, goes till 11 o'clock at night. We've got Cosmic Bingo. We've got a costume contest every hour. $5,000 in cash and prizes is going to be given out. A little Cosmic Bingo. It's going to be a lot of fun. So get your tickets for the Monster Bash. You can do it right online. 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Again, Friday, October 30th. And it's going to be a good time at the F Shed Regional Market, again, put on by the Syracuse Food Truck Association. So let's go. Looks like Dolly Parton's going to receive the 2027 Artist Humanitarian Award during the Country Radio Seminar for 2027, the CRS. It's set to take place on March 17th through the 19th in Nashville. Now, Country Radio broadcasters made the announcement yesterday that Dolly Parton will receive the 2027 Artist Humanitarian Award during the Country Radio Seminar that is going on. So you're going to hear more and more about Dolly Parton. You know, she'll probably make just as much or more money now that she's passed away. That's how it kind of goes, right, with everything than she was before. And the estate's going to make a ton of money as well. Let's go to the roads. We're going to check your Friday morning commute.
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0: From the Right Now Traffic Center, so things are looking pretty good. We do have that disabled vehicle, 690 West at Teal Avenue. Again, it's in a bad spot there, so just be careful for that. Disabled vehicle, looks like 690 West at the Genesee West Street exit. So the West Genesee exit, there is another disabled vehicle. Be careful for that one as well. A little bit slow, 81 South approaching downtown, but no major delays yet. See anything else, you can drop a text at 315-629-9570.
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0: That is Beach House called Space Song. You're listening to The Morning Mass. It is Marty here at 95X. Shout out to Cryo Doug. Check it in. He listens to us down in Indian Trail, North Carolina. Last day of the week, and hope you have a good one. You too, buddy. Thank you. Panther Lake Chuck. Good morning. Happy Friday. Thank you for the picture this morning. I love it, PLC. Speaking of pictures, Laura all this week has been sending pictures of me in different places that she's seen over the years. I love it. Boy, bringing back some memories here, Laura, with all these fantastic pictures. Greatly appreciate it. God, I was super heavy back in the day. I mean, I still am, but not as bad, right? Good morning to Glitter Brenda checking in. Happy Friday to Glitter Brenda. Good morning to Crystal. Happy Friday. Hope you have an amazing weekend. I hope you do as well, Crystal. Thank you so much. We've got a Buffalo Bills watch party taking place Sunday. And this one's at the Press Room Pub in downtown Syracuse. Jack from 95X will be there for the Buffalo Bills New England Patriots game starting at 1 o'clock. He'll stop by the Press Room Pub, Bills Mafia. Get your gear on, play some games, win some prizes, register to win a Buffalo Bills prize pack worth $600. Starts with the $100 Dick's Sporting Goods gift card and then a whole bunch of stuff from lawn chairs, mini fridge, coolers, Bluetooth speakers, Bills caps, and more. And you can win it by signing up at the Press Room Pub. This gift will be given away at the end of the football season coming up in January, on January 11th. But the official 95X Buffalo Bills watch party this weekend goes to the Press Room Pub in downtown Syracuse. And by the way, you can listen to all the Buffalo Bills games on our sister station. We have the partnership now with the Buffalo Bills. So tune in for the game. If you're out driving around, if you're, you know, girlfriend or wife, guys have, you know, out doing something, same thing, girls, if your man doesn't really want to watch it and you're out doing something in the car, you can still tune to 1260 on the AM dial. The score, 1260. On the AM dial. And you can catch the Buffalo Bills coverage right here in Syracuse, which is very cool. Love the partnership that we had. So go Bills! Going to be a good one this weekend as they take on the dreaded New England Patriots. Caitlin Clark's new Nike shoe, the Caitlin 1, sold out within 2 hours of the release here in the U.S. The adult shoe retail for $140. eBay listings have already reached $200 for the sneaker. The shoe launched in Caitlin Blue and Bright Yellow. So Caitlin Clark's new Nike shoe sold out within 2 hours when they released it here in the U.S.
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0: From the right now traffic center, disabled vehicle still 690 westbound at Teal Avenue. And I got reports earlier that it's in a bad spot there. So be careful for that. 81 southbound rolling through downtown Syracuse. Starting to slow down just a little bit this morning as well. If you see anything else, drop the text 315-629-9570.
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time I hear that song, I think of the Buffalo Bills when we're about to win at the end of the game. The Killers of Mr. Brightside, and I'm so here hoping that we hear that in the fourth quarter this weekend, too. Sunday, Bills, Patriots, 1 o'clock. It's going to be a good one. Almost Monday. Here's Can't Slow Down. It's on

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Vance, Joy, Riptide, listening to The Morning Mass. It's Marty here at 95X. All right, when we come back, so about 7.5 minutes or so, we're going to share the positive, right? Hopefully put a smile on your face on this Friday as we get ready to kick off the weekend. First, Turnstile, and Look Out for Me.

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0: It is the Black Keys and Little Black Submarines. Happy Friday. It's Marty here at 95X, and thank you so much for being here today. 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All right, so we're going to share the positive here, but just want to let you know, if you go to 95X.com, I can't believe there's still some left, but there's still some left for Lakeview Lanes on the Sweet Deal. Half-price bowling package for five people. 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I hate to say it, but pretty soon, right, we'll have to be looking for indoor stuff to do.
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0: All right, sharing the positive. We're going to start in North Texas. Right? North Texas. 37-year-old man found a bag stuffed with over $128,000 in cash. It was sitting on top of a Bank of America ATM back in August. It was also a smaller bag containing 19 checks. Now, there was information on one of the bags indicating it could belong to a Chick-fil-A. So the guy took it to the nearby location, but a manager said it wasn't theirs, so he called police. Investigators later determined that a Brinks technician had serviced the ATM and was supposed to take the money, but accidentally left it by the machine. Police said that every single dollar was accounted for, every single of the $128,514 in cash. The man that found the cash did not want to be identified, but wow, what an amazing story.
3: To find that kind of money or that amount of money is certainly rare. That's very unusual. Am I reading this correctly? Somebody found 128. Which officer has it?
4: I've never had a case like this before. There was no indication of a crime occurring. It looked like it was just left there by accident.
3: He just thinks it's the right thing to do and doesn't think it goes beyond that.
4: I've had cases where Good Samaritans have turned in property that they found, wallets, IDs, things like that. But in the case of $128,000, I've never had somebody turn in that kind of money before.
0: And every single, right down to the penny that was there was still there. I mean, it's just crazy. I hope that guy gets something nice for that. An emu somehow ended up trapped in a canal in Arizona where Good Samaritans were able to pull the bird to safety before police arrived. Officers then had the unusual task of wrestling the very uncooperative emu into the back of a police SUV, eventually getting it to an animal rescue facility. Everybody's doing fine, though, by the way, but there's some body cam footage if you want to look that up. To say officers with emu, and I'm sure it's going to come up. Mexico's National Guard has debuted its tiny new recruit, Commando, to a Chihuahua. The pup was seen attending a training session in Mexico City last week, and he was even wearing a fitted tactical vest, goggles, and a tiny head-mounted camera. Commando, the Chihuahua, was adopted 6 months ago and now is parts of the Mexico National Guard, which is awesome. Share the positive on the Morning Mess.
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0: From the right now traffic center, so we're starting to see some slowdowns right now. 81 southbound, 81 south approaching the downtown Syracuse area, working your way through downtown Syracuse. So we're seeing that. Other than that, we're looking pretty good so far this morning. If you see anything else, you can drop me a text at 315-629-9570.
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War Kids and Run Away With Me. Lil Z is going to be joining us on the Morning Mass coming up just after 8, so about 30 minutes or so. She'll be joining us. Also coming up in a few more minutes, Dumb Criminals to end this week. First, Temper City, called Self-Aware, and it's on 95.

And it's Matt Mason here at 95X. All right, coming up next, we got some dumb criminals to end this week. Just like we started the week on Monday with some dumb criminals, and we're going to end the week with some more dumb criminals, and we're going to do that coming up after Fall Out Boy. Dance, dance, 95X.

0: It is Fall Out Boy, Dance Dance. Happy Friday. It's Marty here at 95 Action, the Morning Mass, and thank you so much for being here. Lil Z is going to be joining us coming up after 8 this morning, so make sure you stick around for that. And such a reminder to be at 95X.com in 19 minutes, right at 8 o'clock, for another sweet deal. This is for CMC Haunted House in Cicero. They've been on the Morning Mass before. I've actually been to this haunted house. I'm not a huge fan of that type of scare stuff, but I gotta be honest with you, man. They go all out at CMC Haunted House in Cicero. 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
1: We don't condone criminal behavior on the Morning Mess, but we do love to laugh at dumb criminals.
2: I'm going to jail!
1: Like these.
0: All right, we love our dumb criminals on the Morning Mess. In a Philly cheesesteak restaurant in Pennsylvania is looking for a man who threw a cheesesteak in an employee's face and then ran off. No, not the cheesesteak. Pat's King of Steaks happened Wednesday. And the workers think the assault could have been done by an influencer or a wannabe. The guy was filming before he took the cheesecake and hurled it at the employee. By the way, Pat's Kings of Steaks, they're offering $5,000 reward for information leading to the arrest and charges related to this incident. The employee who was hit in the face is fine, but obviously very angry about that. And they're taking this dead serious, too. These are apparently reviewing footage and trying to figure out who the cheesesteak thrower is. And that's assault with a cheesecake, like, no doubt. So hopefully they can find out who did that. Jeez, this whole influencer thing, man, people just take it too far just to get, you know, just to go viral on social media and stuff like that. So I'm really hoping that they find this person. All right, let's go to Illinois, where a resident of Oak Lawn, Illinois, recently lost $4,150 to a website that promised to cast a spell on her boyfriend. The unidentified woman sent the money via Western Union. She then sent additional funds because the male witch requested extra cash in exchange for not telling her boyfriend that she was going to cast a spell on him. The woman then reported the scam to the police after the spell failed. So, wow. Well, we got people out there scamming people by putting spells on someone. $4,150 to a website to put a spell on your boyfriend? I guess in Tennessee, police recently shut down an amateur demolition derby. Officers were called about several drivers crashing cars. When they arrived on the scene in Tennessee, they spotted a vehicle attempting to flee at a high rate of speed. Officers chased the man and arrested him on several different charges. An amateur demolition derby down there in Tennessee. And I guess what else are you going to do, right? Let's see here. It looks like a video from a Sacramento, California movie theater shows a group of teens swarming the concession area. Some of the teens jumped over the counter. One teen opened up a drink refrigerator, started tossing bottles to other people. They started robbing the place. Popcorn thrown all over the place. The chaotic teens. This happened again in Sacramento, California. Now police are going through video for that to see if they can track down these teens that did. Again, I think it's one of these things where they're doing this type of stuff so they can go viral. Well, that's the nominees for the dumb criminals today. I mean, we got to go back to the cheesecake thrower, right? I mean, you're just going to toss a full cheesecake and waste a delicious cheesecake to hit an employee?
1: Well, that was interesting. Yeehaw! That counts as your dumbass of the day on the Morning Mess.
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0: From the Right Now Traffic Center. So looking at the roads here, it looks like 81 South really starting to slow down. 81 southbound approaching downtown Syracuse, all the way through downtown Syracuse, and pretty heavy delays right now. Harrison Street, all the way through the downtown area. Let's see here. Looks like a little bit slow to 690 at the 81 split. And then we got a disabled vehicle, Thompson Road at Burnett Avenue. So be careful for that. See you in the out. Drop us a text. 315-629-9570.
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0: Jonah Kagan, God Needs the Devil. It's the Morning Mass. It's Marty. Lil Z just came strolling in here. What's up, Z?
1: Good morning.
0: Happy Friday.
1: Happy Friday. We made it.
0: We got CMC Haunted House in Cicero on sale right now. It's the sweet deal at 95X.com. $25 gets you two trails for two people on Friday nights. This is for Friday nights only at CMC Haunted House, and they're already half gone.
1: Yeah, I'm seeing that right now. This is a very popular one once again.
0: They do a great job. And this is a fundraiser for the CMC dance team, too. It's put on by the parents, presented by the parents. They've got fire pits there. I've actually been to this, and it's scary when you go through this thing.
1: I can speak for someone who has been in dance competition all her life, and yeah.
0: You was a dancer?
1: Oh, yeah. I even used to dance at CMC, so.
0: Nice.
1: You need that fundraising.
0: So this is close to your
1: year.
0: Then, yeah. All right, well, they're half gone. So go to 95X.com and click on the sweet deal right now if you want it. CMC Haunted House. Haynes the Elephant, Beaches in Tennessee. Mike Lindsley next on that.

0: Group is Cage the Elephant. Usually it takes me a little bit, like when I hear a song. Man, as soon as I heard that song, I say, what the hell is this? I like this song.
1: It's catchy.
0: Very catchy. It's called Beaches in Tennessee by Cage the Elephant. Joining us on the phone, he's catchy too, and we keep bringing him back more and more. His name is Mike Lindsley, and he's back on the Morning Mass. Good morning, ML. How are you, brother?
2: Hanging in there. I don't know if I've ever been called catchy before. That's a new one.
1: That means people like
2: Cage
1: you.
2: Cage the Elephant. I guess so. Give me more of them, by the way. Holy cow.
0: Yeah, Cage the Elephant. Fantastic. So real quick, we're going to start with the New York Yankees. Just real quick. Nothing makes me happier when the Yankees beat the hell out of the Red Sox. I'm sorry if you're a Red Sox fan, but, you know, me being a Yankees fan, I know Mike Lindsley's a Yankees fan.
1: Joey Walker's a Red Sox fan.
0: Joey, what makes it even more sweet that they won. What about you? Do you care about baseball?
1: No, I can't. I do football and lacrosse.
0: Yeah. But listen, I mean, they beat the daylights out of Boston. The games were close the first part, and then the Yankees just pulled away at the end, scoring 9 runs each game to move on. But, Mike, this next round is going to be interesting against Tampa Bay.
2: Yeah, Tampa Bay is really good. They play really good baseball, right? Team speed, contact hitting. Their pitching's lights out. Rasmussen in game one, he what Schlittler does to the Red Sox, and by the way, you have to be careful before you say Cam Schlittler to make sure you get it right. You know,
1: and not
2: Rasmussen,
1: get canceled.
2: Yeah, don't get canceled because, hey, everybody's getting canceled. Just delete everything, yes. You know? Rasmussen does that to the Yankees. I mean, they literally cannot hit him, so... Listen, it was a great couple of wins for the Yankees. I mean, I think the surprise was they hit the ball like crazy. 18 runs in this series. They had 27 hits to 6 for the Red Sox.
0: Wow.
2: And also, in game one, the Red Sox had 102 pitches in between hits, if you can believe that. They had one hit, then 102 pitches, and they didn't get another hit. So that's pretty crazy, too. But, you know, the pitching's been great all year. They don't have Judge. They're relying on Bellinger and Rice and Garcia. But I love the young guys. I've been yelling and screaming, Marty. You know that for years.
0: Yeah.
2: And I'm, you know, Lombard, Jones, Schlittler, and Rice have been unreal. And, you know, it's only a couple games. The Red Sox aren't very good. They still got 4 rings to the one that the Yanks have since 2004. So that still bothers me. But, you know, it is what it is. You move on. I hate the playoff format. I hate that they're in the same bracket. Then the winner plays Tampa. I don't know what they're doing with that. But exciting couple of games, fun. The crowd was buzzing. And now we move on to the next one. Baseball postseason is as good as anything in sports when you get into October and you get into these cities, packed houses, afternoon, night, big stage, big markets, big brands, whatever it is, and then you throw in the rivalry like that, and it's pretty darn good.
0: Update on Judge real quick before I move on to SU football. Is he playing at all, or is he done?
2: Well, he's not going to play in this series. I mean, they haven't set the roster officially yet, but I just can't imagine. I mean, he's not running at all. And if he's going to do anything, he's a DH. But, Marty, here's the thing that for your listeners and anybody who wants to know, there's medical reports out there that his calf injury is so serious that it's so close to the Achilles that if he were to go out there and burn himself out with the calf, that it can touch and connect and blow out his Achilles. So the Yankees really should just shut him down.
0: Yeah.
2: There's no reason for it. He's 34 years old. The contract at the end is going to be a disaster. We already know that. He's going to end up being a DH the last 2-3 years of his career. But if he blows out an Achilles in another year in which, let's say, the Yankees don't win at all again, which I don't expect them to, then you lose them all in next year. Now all of a sudden he's 36 as a DH with an Achilles recovery. That seems like dangerous territory to me. I would just shut the guy down unless he has a huge turning point in the next week and they get through Tampa and you can play him at the back end of the ALCS.
0: Yeah. All right, Mike Lindsley is joining us here. Now we're going to move on to SU football, which is...
2: Do we have to?
0: Another year of... I think big expectations, and I mean, you know, a quarterback who went down last year playing this year, just not playing very good. I mean, it's, I don't know. Mike, you take it from here. I don't even know what to say.
2: I don't know.
1: No
2: I don't
1: one
2: know
1: has
2: what.
1: Words.
2: I don't know what it is. I think that's the problem. I think you are saying. I think not being able to complete a sentence on the quarterback is dead on. We don't know what it is. I mean, he doesn't look right to me physically. I mean, if you remember that New Hampshire game, I came on, and, you know, Angeli went down, the place went silent, and then Fran kind of got behind him, and, like, there was a joke about, you know, I'll get up and run, Steve. And, you know, okay, cool. Like all peaches and cream, right? He was fine, I guess. Well, I don't think he is fine. I mean, he doesn't look right. He looks a little different. I pointed out to you guys, too. He just looks, if he had healthy feet, legs, knees, Achilles, whatever, he just kind of runs and, you know, he kind of nimbles and looks weird anyway. And I'm not making fun of him or anything. It's just some people look how they look, and his feet and the way his legs are. It's like Tom Brady used to look right on the field, kind of, where he's a big, tall, strong-armed guy with the mechanics and the fundamentals, but you'd never say, wow, look at that athlete like John Elway. Sure. Look at that athlete like Josh Allen. Steve Angeli just looks like he's nimbling around. He doesn't look right from his footwork standpoint. Now, is that something else? Is it related to the Achilles? Is it still the Achilles recovery? I don't know. So, you know, and Fran is going with him. Boy, he better be right. Because if they go 3-9, 4-8, and this season plummets, and then Fran has another bad year next year, and the AD, Brian Blair, didn't hire him, Fran's immediately on the hot seat, and you told everybody, just like last year, that you were okay at the quarterback position. You did bring in people from the NIL portal. Amari Odom is there for a reason. I wouldn't play Angeli tomorrow. That's my personal thing. I think you need a hybrid RPO athletic guy. Get the offense going. Get the ground game going. Just something new, something, you know, full of juice. Maybe give Angeli a week off and then put him in next week. I mean, you got to get through UConn, guys. The season's on the line. If you lose to UConn, it is going to be a disaster.
0: Well, that's what I was going to ask you. I know you mentioned maybe next at the end of next season, but, I mean, do you think if they go into UConn this weekend and lose that game tomorrow, is Fran Brown on the hot seat then?
2: No, not at all, because you're still in the position, Marty, where his overall career at Syracuse, year one was great. And I know we got everybody's like, well, McCord. Well, yeah, but who got McCord? Fran Brown did. You know, like, what about all the other guys who were there? Right? Yeah, well, but Z, all of it counts. You know, like,
1: right.
2: I love when people are like, well, Jim Boeheim only has one title because of Carmelo Anthony. Who got Carmelo Anthony? You know, Troy Weaver and Boeheim got him together. You know, like, there was somebody on a staff to get him. You know, it's like Phil Jackson only has a titles because of Michael Jordan and Shaq and Kobe and da da da. Okay,
0: well, I will say Bill Belichick only has the titles because of Tom Brady. I will stick with that one.
2: And who drafted Tom Brady?
0: Well, I know, but that was luck. I mean, come on. I mean, whoever thought a sixth-round pick was going to be.
2: It wasn't luck.
0: Well, look at Josh Allen.
2: It was not luck.
0: I didn't even know who the hell Josh Allen was, and I said, who is this clown? And now I know who
1: it is. 17.
2: It wasn't luck. It wasn't luck. I'm reading the Tom Brady biography right now by Lars Anderson, and Brady sat there behind all the picks, Chad Pennington and all the quarterbacks on the way down. And Bill Belichick wanted Tom Brady in the third round. And he battled with Scott Pioli, and he battled with everybody, and he wanted him. Robert Kraft ended up getting into it. And then finally they took the chance on the sixth round, and people still thought they were crazy. No, Bill Belichick drafted Tom Brady the same way Bill Belichick, a defensive mind, created the slot receiver position in New England. So, no, that's not true.
1: Yeah, you tell him, Mike.
2: Well, I'm telling facts because that's
1: truth?
2: What people get mixed up with the whole Patriot thing. Bill Belichick was on Tom Brady way early when he was at Michigan, when he was battling with Drew Henson, who, as you know, Marty, got picked by the Yankees and never panned out to anything in both baseball and football. But I just with Fran, he won 10 games and they went to a bowl and had a great year. Last year was specifically Angeli's injury, and then everything else fell apart. I get it. NIL portal problems, Angeli covered up a lot of that stuff. Well, this year, you can't use that excuse. Because they went out and got NIL portal help. They spent money. The D-line's better. They have weapons. It's different. And this is an important part. Their defense is really good compared to last year. I'm telling you, this is a really good defense.
0: Yeah.
2: But if you leave them out on the field all game, you're going to be in trouble. All I know is I don't care how they do it tomorrow. I literally do not care. If you win the game 6-3, I do not care.
0: Gotta get
2: win
0: a dub.
2: Win the game. Yeah.
1: Do you
2: dub.
1: Think that yep. they have a good backup quarterback option at all right
0: no.
1: now? Like if they didn't use
2: but Amari Odom, we don't know. I mean, he had some experience in college before. They spent money, they brought him in. Last year, Z, we were told that Ricky Collins from LSU and Steve Angeli were in a quarterback battle. Then Angeli goes down, Collins comes in, and you're like, Ricky Collins was a quarterback battle? This guy looks like he's never played football before. And so Fran was selling us on a bag of goods that, well, he's from LSU, and I don't care where these guys are from. I don't care if you went to LSU. Did you play? Are you seasoned? Are you a leader? Do you have the intangibles? Or, you know, we were told he had all that, and it was all baloney. Fran sold us on a bill of goods. It was all garbage. And so this year, Amari Odom really does have a different pedigree. You know, we just haven't seen him. We saw him at the back end of that Pitt game. He didn't really move the ball that well, but I would like to see him for a full game. That's why I'm saying I would put him in there, because Angeli doesn't look right, whether it's health or something else, and I would like to see a little bit of Amari Odom. By the way, this isn't SMU. This isn't Louisville. It's UConn. No disrespect, but you can get to their defense, their offense. They put up 48 a couple weeks ago. But, you know, I would like to see Amari Odom and kind of get a little different juice. By the way, Marty, I've told you this for years. You don't have to be somebody who goes to Alabama or Oklahoma or some name brand, USC, Florida, wherever, Oregon, Michigan, Ohio State. If you're really, really good, you know, come on, man. Our guy Fred Jackson, Bills running back legend, he went to Coe College, okay? Walter Payton went to Mississippi, went to Jackson State, excuse me. Jerry Rice went to Mississippi Valley State. You know, I mean, if you're good, you're good.
0: Yeah, period. That's true. Yeah. All right, moving along to
2: Josh
0: Buffalo,
2: Allen, Wyoming.
0: Buffalo Bills football. Speaking of Josh Allen and Wyoming, big game. It's a rivalry tomorrow. The Patriots have been stinking. Drake May struggling all year. But it's different when you play within the conference. And here we go, Mike. Break it down for us. The Buffalo Bills hosting the New England Patriots Sunday at 1 o'clock.
2: Well, Drake May is the number one storyline. Yesterday I had Joe Biscalli on from The Athletic, who is just one of the best at covering the Bills. He is unreal. And, you know, he agreed with me that Drake May is the number one storyline. And how about him going on the airwaves in the New England area saying, nothing bad, no injury, I'm fine. And this goes back to the Super Bowl last year. And he looks off, too. His shoulder looks off. And then he says he's fine. He gets off the podium. Then the injury report comes out, and he's on it.
0: Yeah.
2: So I have no idea what's going on there. The only thing that worries me, well, there's a couple things. Patriots are a desperate team. Everybody all week has written Drake May off. So what do I always tell you guys? What the national heads say, that's the opposite.
0: It's true.
2: Because they just talk all week along about it, and then look what happens.
0: And let's be honest.
2: Bills were winning.
0: Buffalo's a target right now, too. They're 3-0. Everyone's trying to take them down. Like you said, New England's coming in desperate. It's an in-conference game. I mean, anything could happen. I mean, look at the Bills couldn't play any worse than they did against the Chargers in the first half. That was horrible football.
2: No doubt. And listen, a lot of the NFL, especially, is when you get a team. When do you get them? Week 3 different than week 8. Week 8 different than week 16. Week 2 different, you know, than 9 and 6 and on 13. The thing is, with New England, they can really run the ball as well. But here's the big matchup for me in this game. How much will New England blitz on defense? New England is a big blitzing team. They love to get after it. They're blitzing more this year than they even did last year. You know what I say if I'm the Bills? Bring it on, because Josh Allen loves to play against the blitz. Quick throw, IQ, mechanics, footwork, see the field, quick pass, dump off, Shakir, Knox, Kincaid, DJ Moore, Palmer, James Cook, running backs, Ty Johnson. Who wants it? I'm going to go right back. They're going to come rush me. I'm going to dump it to you quick. And then you do the rest, yards after the catch. Then does that open up James Cook? That's a big matchup for me in this game. And then obviously the number one storyline is Drake May. No question about it. Does he come in and play well? Is he banged up? Does he, you know? And by the way, this is a huge game for the Bills, too, because you can create way early space in the division, Marty. If you go to 4-0 sure. and you put them at 1-3, that's a big gap.
0: Absolutely. Well, Mike Lindsley's here. We're covering the Buffalo Bills, a little SU football mixed in. By the way, we are now partners with the Buffalo Bills here in Syracuse. So if you're in the car, if your significant other is saying, no, we got to go to the store at like 1:15 in the afternoon, you're like, put the Bills on, right? Bills Mafia, you can tune to our sister station, The Score, 1260 AM. We're covering all the Buffalo Bills. We got pregame, postgame, and the game itself. Mike Lindsley, where can everybody find all your stuff? Follow along, give you a bunch of likes and a bunch of love on social.
2: Yep, at Mike Lindsley, NYS. That's at Mike Lindsley, NYS, you know, short for New York State. On YouTube, on Instagram, on X, and then it's just my name. on Facebook. Today, you're going to want to go to the channel and subscribe. Still don't get subscriptions from your show. I told you about that. But today I have Ian Eagle on, who's going to be calling the game Sunday for CBS, Pats and Bills. So everybody wants to go and listen and watch that interview. Ian is amazing. His son, Noah, is a star as well. So they're both crushing it, and I have Ian Eagle on today. So,
0: that's awesome. I've always called
2: appreciate
0: him,
2: you guys having me on.
0: I've always called him Ian for the longest time.
2: Yeah, a lot of people have done that. When I first got into getting him on and joking and all that, I think one of the questions was, have you been called Ian Eagle more or Ian Eagle more? and, you know, I think he said Ian, but we all know it's Ian Eagle. And his son is amazing as well. They both went to the Cuse, and they are as good as it gets in broadcasting.
0: Yeah, I'm a huge fan. Yeah, huge fan of him. So, Mike, thank you as always, brother. We always appreciate you.
2: Love coming on. Thank you, guys.
0: Are you free?
2: And, checks on the mail.
0: Are you free Monday? Can you come on Monday to recap what we just talked about?
2: Hey, as long as you kept if you keep calling me catchy, I'll come on every day. Yeah, I could probably do Monday.
1: You're
2: for
1: what's
2: you.
1: Trending.
0: We'll have you back on Monday, brother. Thank you.
2: All right, guys. Thanks.
0: All right, take care. Mike Lindsley joining us on the Morning Mess.
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0: From the right now traffic center, so a little bit congested right now. Not too bad, though, but we are seeing some slowdowns right now. 81 southbound if you're approaching downtown Syracuse and then working your way through downtown Syracuse. Other than that, though, I mean, looking pretty good. Not really any major delays to report. If you see anything else, drop us a text. 315-629-9570.
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0: It is Youngblood and Zombie. It's the Morning Mass. It's Marty and Lil Z. Happy Friday.
1: Happy Friday.
0: All right, here we go. Let me go to this sweet deal. Let me click on it. Oh boy. Oh, boy. There's only seven left.
1: It's a popular one.
0: Seven sweet deals left.
1: Everyone knows what's up.
0: For CMC Haunted House in Cicero. There's seven left. If you want it, you better get there. $25. You get two trails, two people.

0: cash and prizes up for grabs. It's going to be awesome.
1: Yes, I'm really excited about it. I'm telling you, I feel like Friday night is the night for the adults. Saturday, take the kids trick-or-treating. It's okay if you're hungover. Eat all their candy. You'll be good.
0: Yeah. 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And yes, it is Monster Bash coming up on Friday, October 30th at the F Shed, the regional market with the Syracuse Food Truck Association.
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5: 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It's what's trending now on The Morning Mess.
0: 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Caitlin Clark's new Nike shoe called the Caitlin.
1: Yeah, I was seeing stuff about that.
0: Sold out within 2 hours of the release here in the U.S.
1: Not surprised.
0: $140 is what the shoe went for. eBay listings already over $200 for these shoes. The shoe launched in the Caitlin blue and the bright yellow. So there you go. When are we going to get the Z Nikes?
1: That would be dope.
0: The little Z's.
1: The
0: little Z's.
1: I feel like people would buy that with a little Z swoosh.
0: 100%. Get the Z swoosh on it. With the X swoosh on it, too.
1: Wow. Okay. You're really hyping me up.
0: 77,000 cans of 7-Up Tropical are being recalled because of some cans labeled zero sugar containing regular soda. The affected 12-ounce cans contain 38 grams of sugar, and they were sold in 12-packs. So if you buy a 7-Up Tropical, you got to look and make sure that the code's not on there that you need to bring them back if you're trying not to have the sugar in it. That could be bad, real bad for someone with diabetes
1: seriously.
0: Something like that. You know what I mean?
1: That's scary stuff.
0: And new movies opening today. People have been talking about this one. It's John Goodman along with Tom Cruise called Digger. And it's opening in theaters today. Also, Verity is opening too. That's Anne Hathaway and Dakota Johnson.
1: This has been a big deal because the Colleen Hoover books. I was watching the trailer last night. I didn't realize it's a little... It's a thriller. It's a little bit scary for me. I thought it was like a romance novel.
0: And this is so cool. I want to give Somerville, New Jersey a shout out because their police cars are commemorating October for Breast Cancer Awareness Month.
1: Oh, nice.
0: And the police cars are rolling out pink all month long in Somerville, New Jersey. And I think that's fantastic. They're changing all the police cars to pink in honor of Breast Cancer Awareness
1: Month. Love this.
0: I think that's fantastic. Yes, so... there it is. That's what's trending on The Morning Mess.
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0: Let's go Yankees. For the right now, Traffic Center. Things still a little bit slow. 81 South rolling through downtown Syracuse. Seeing some slowdowns there. Accident, possible injuries. Onondaga Road and Tarrytown Heights. Onondaga Road, that's 173. And Tarrytown Heights over by the school there on Onondaga Road coming up towards Fairmount. Anything else? Drop us a text. Let us know about it. 315-629-9570.
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0: talk about it.
1: Milky Chance, Stolen Dance. You're listening to The Morning Mass. I'm Marty. That's Lil Z. Boy, it looks like we're doing night radio right now. It's dark outside.
2: Dark and gloomy. I do love fall. I'm happy. It's beautiful. But, like, looking forward to the sunshine showing up tomorrow and Sunday, okay?
1: Well, listen,
2: it's been a little dreary.
1: The sun makes all the difference in the world.
2: Like, I'm looking to go to bed in this type of weather.
1: CMC Haunted House sold out. So, CMC Haunted House in
2: Cicero.
1: Yes,
2: that's what's up.
1: Is sold out. So, I'm going to get rid of that so I can't see that anymore. But I want to pull up the radar because they're saying that we're supposed to see some rain this morning. I'm really hoping it clears out because I want to go to Fulton Speedway tonight.
2: Oh, how many more weeks is that going on?
1: Well, it's the Outlaw Weekend at Fulton Speedway. So it was last night and then tonight and tomorrow night. And it looks like the weather looks fantastic for tomorrow. So it looks pretty good. Tonight I'm a little bit worried about. So that's why I kind of wanted to see what was going on. But they said some rain showers this morning and then going to clear out by the afternoon into tonight's. So I'm kind of looking at the radar right now to kind of see what it is. Dark outside.
2: I mean, if you see me falling asleep in the chair over here, just slap me right in the face, okay? This is dreary.
1: I mean, wow, it's like the streetlights are on. Yeah, here comes the rain, so it's coming our way.
2: Not cool.
1: But it does. It clears out by like 12:30, 1 o'clock, and then we look good the rest of the day. I'm not sure we're going to see sun, but it looks like up in Fulton by, bam, 12 o'clock. So, yeah, we might be going racing tonight at the Fulton Speedway.
2: Something I'm excited for
1: look
2: you.
1: Forward to. Yeah. Denise goes, what time is that redneck thing you're doing tonight?
2: No.
1: Started laughing. Racing's not her thing. All right. Today is National Name Your Car Day. Z, do you and Leland, your husband, name your vehicles?
2: I don't know if I ever named this one, but the ones that I've had before this, yes, I have named.
1: What's some of the names? Do you remember them?
2: My little white Corolla, I think I called it White Mocha.
1: Right, white mocha. I like that.
2: I'm trying to think what the black one was. Did you name your truck?
1: No, I don't name any of my cars, but my family did. That's why I'm asking.
2: What do you mean?
1: My grandma always named hers.
2: Yeah.
1: My mom named hers.
2: Do you remember them?
1: She used to drive one. We call it the Catalina.
2: I love that.
1: I think that was the name of the car, so we call it the Catalina.
2: Okay.
1: Mama Mia says, my Subaru's name is Pearl. And here we go. By the way, drop us a text. Pearl the girl, I like that. 315-629-9570.
2: Wait, what kind
1: is it?
2: What
1: the name of your cars?
2: I've been wanting to get...
1: Well, it's a Subaru.
2: This one, I just want to know which one it was.
1: Yeah.
2: The one I want is the Crosstrek, and it's like a light blue, light purple. One day.
1: Oh my God,
2: when
1: Laura.
2: This one craps the bed.
1: Laura said our car's name is Shorty.
2: Yes.
1: Hop in, Shorty. Hop in to Shorty. I love that. Flying Ryan. My truck is called the White Rhino.
2: Oh, Flying that's Ryan, tough.
1: It's white. I like it. We've seen Flying Ryan's truck.
2: That's like a beast.
1: Yeah, it's a Subaru Forester.
2: Okay. Yes,
1: and
2: I want
1: it's called
2: that.
1: Pearl the Girl. And by the way, she's waiting for Lafayette Apple Festival, by the way, coming up. That's coming up October 10th and 11th in Lafayette.
2: Yes. Didn't they have the Central Square one last weekend on my
1: they
2: birthday
1: did.
2: Weekend?
1: C-Square was dope. At the Burton Speedway.
2: A lot of stuff to do right now. Oh,
1: 95X,
2: no.
1: Did you name your car?
3: One of my friends back in the day, he had a car that he always called it the smoker because he always smoked in it because he couldn't smoke in the house. Well, he ended up going down the highway and it started smoking and it ended up on fire. So it actually smoked itself
1: well,
3: out.
1: Well, there you go.
3: Back then, you know, you had to have one of those little cameras to take pictures, but I would have been trying to get pictures just to laugh about it 20 years later.
1: Yeah, the smoker went up in smoke. Go figure.
2: I don't want to tell you what I called my first car.
1: Can you say it on the radio?
2: I don't know.
1: All right, well, be safe and write it down so I know. Hopefully
2: I don't
1: canceled
2: have a piece
1: just
2: of paper.
1: Yet. Just yet.
2: It was red, so I called it.
1: Oh, God. I don't want to know. I know right where you're going with this, and I am not going down that road.
2: It was a piece of crap.
1: Well, am I shutting you down? What happened
2: to
1: me?
2: So. I think
1: I'm getting soft.
2: I'm getting canceled.
1: Jake from Rexico LLC Renovation. First, he says, Marty, you're not alone with that Cage the Elephant song. Took me 30 times to realize they weren't saying peaches. I always thought it was peaches in
2: peaches
1: Tennessee instead
2: me.
1: Of beaches. He says, today I call my truck a beeping piece of beep because the battery is dead. So.
2: I'm sorry. Should we laugh or cry?
1: I feel your pain. We love vehicles when they run. It's like computers when they work.
2: Oh, did I tell you what happened? I had a doctor's appointment on Tuesday in Rochester, and my mom and I are on the
1: Why the hell do you go to the doctor's in Rochester?
2: For my eye.
1: Oh, specialist?
2: Yes. Okay. So, I can't with
1: Sorry,
2: you.
1: Sorry, I didn't see that one coming.
2: So, anyways, we get on the thruway. I just filled up. My car says empty. Low fuel. It's about to be totally out of gas. I'm like, what? So I called my guy, which is a girl, and I just said...
1: I called my guy, which
2: okay,
1: is a girl.
2: Okay, well, I meant, you know, you got to have a guy, but it's my girl, Andrea, because okay. She's the best. She's a beast. But I'm like, yo, my car says it's out of gas, and I just filled it up. So I tried to fill it up again, and it only let me put in a little
1: leak?
2: Bit. I don't know if it's just the gauge is broken, but like, should I get a new car? Because I kind of want to now.
1: I think you're due for one.
2: I think so, too.
1: 289 says smooth cat is my SUV.
2: Ooh, love that. See, I need to get a Subaru.
1: All right, one more here. 95X, you got a name for your vehicle?
0: Yeah, I used to have a car back in the day that I got for $800, and everything worked. It was a Dodge Durango. It was a beautiful vehicle. I got her for $800, so I named her Sugar because she was a sweet deal.
1: Sugar
0: she held up until somebody slammed into me and totaled her.
1: Oh, damn.
0: But she ran right up until the very end there.
1: You should have named it Sugar Mama. I like that. My 2014 Volkswagen Jetta just turned 225,000 miles on it. This thing just won't die, says Gramps.
2: I love that. See, mine doesn't even have 100,000 miles. That's why I feel guilty trying to get a new car. Like, do I need it? Probably not.
1: We'll continue this into the 9 o'clock hour. It's National Name Your Car Day, peeps. So, Morning Masters, what's the name of your vehicle? 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
1: Yeah, from the right now traffic center, accident, possible injuries, Onondaga Road, Tarrytown Heights Drive, that's 173 over in the Fairmount area. 81 South rolling through downtown, a little bit slow. 81 North coming back into Syracuse, a little bit slow this morning as well. Major delays to report. If you see anything on the roads with the name of your car, 315-629-9570.
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1: Miles Smith and hey, nice to meet you. I promise it's 9:10 a.m., not going on 9:10 p.m. with as dark as it is outside. It's crazy.
2: I hate it.
1: 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The CMC Haunted House is sold out, which we told you that was going to happen. But listen, this weekend, if you're part of Bills Mafia and you're looking to watch the football game, go to the Press Room Pub in downtown Syracuse, the official 95X Buffalo Bills tailgate party happens at the Press Room Pub, and that's where you can sign up to win the Buffalo Bills prize pack.
2: Yes, it's a pretty wild prize pack.
1: Awesome.
2: $600 in that prize pack with a $100 Dick's gift card and a bucket hat and a cooler and, oh my God, so much.
1: Yes, which, so you can go to a Press Room Pub and get signed up today. By the way, the grand prize drawing after the football season in January, January 11th.
2: So you've got many chances to enter.
1: Yeah, we're entering week four. And last night, the Cleveland Browns took care of the Pittsburgh Steelers.
2: So I watched the end of that. I thought it was going to go into overtime. I got to say, because I usually hate on Aaron Rodgers ever since we don't have him anymore. I say we. I'm on the Packers, just like you say we. But him and Mike McCarthy, he was trying to pull out some stops. And I don't know. The Browns, I guess, are just good.
1: I tell you what, the Browns have really... Deshaun Watson is really surprising me.
2: And like my Packers with the Atlanta Falcons, like... The Packers seem to not do so well this year, but the Falcons, they just were good.
1: I won a little bit of money on the football game last night, so
2: whatever.
1: I didn't really care who
2: good
1: won
2: for you.
1: But I won a little bit of money last night, so it made me happy.
2: If I put any of my money out there, it'd be gone. I'm telling you right now.
1: I mean, listen, you got to do it within reason.
2: I need luck, like Denise.
1: There's people who, Denise might have a little bit of an issue, though, when it comes to the gambling. I'm not going to lie to you.
2: What are you going to send her to?
1: She was bragging that she's on, like, VIP level, and I said, that's not a good thing.
2: Is that a thing?
1: Should I be proud or should I be concerned? I said, be concerned, babe, because I don't think that's the best thing. Yeah, because it's like, I'm on level 2. I think she's on, like, level 4 going on level 5, like, VIP status.
2: Oh, okay.
1: All right, so I saw this, and I want to talk about it. Because I don't like how we are in society these days. There's a lot of different things. I'm not going to dive into all of it, but I just don't like where we're at right now.
2: I don't think anybody does.
1: Everybody's on edge. I feel like everyone's uptight. I feel like it's just bring me back. And I don't want to sound like that old man, get off my lawn type of thing, but I miss it.
2: I think we're all concerned what's next.
1: Who knows what's next?
2: And it's very scary.
1: You know, with the whole AI thing and, you know, robots taking over. I had a conversation the other day with someone, and this person said to me, dead serious, looked at me and said, Marty, wouldn't surprise me if Elon Musk could end this world the way it is right now with robots and how much power he has and just go live on Mars. And I'm like,
2: I believe
1: you know
2: that.
1: What? You're probably not too far off with that statement. So it's scary, right? It's scary stuff.
2: Was it Joe D that mentioned the AI show on Netflix? Everyone's talking about that. I don't think I want to watch it.
1: Yeah, there's a documentary on AI and how terrifying it really is.
2: I don't want to feel worse.
1: It's crazy. Like, I don't mind the chat GPT when I want to look up something or whatever, but it's way beyond that. I mean, the whole robot thing, that's what kind of scares me the most.
2: You've always been able to just Google something, but now, everyone has all your information. You Google one thing, ChatGPT is keeping that info.
1: Well, then I saw this morning. There was a new poll that came out, and almost half of Americans, so 47% of people, say the possibility of becoming online content has reduced their ability to relax and be themselves in public. 47% of people who took this survey, almost half of them, said they're afraid to be themselves in public anymore because they don't want to go viral. They think they're going to be on social media.
2: So
1: that's another scary thing is, and I joke when I say this, but I'm not joking.
2: Everyone's got a camera.
1: Big Brother's always watching. You can't go anywhere anymore without being on camera, period.
2: I always try to behave myself, always.
1: I mean, it's and things that pop up on you now. So 31% say they avoid showing strong emotions or opinions, 30% avoid dancing in public, and 29% avoid acting silly or telling jokes because they don't know where that's going to go.
2: Which is really sad.
1: Very sad. That you can't even act yourself because that's what you're worried about. Is if you act yourself and have fun in public. Someone's going to fit in, and the next thing you know, you're
2: going to
1: end
2: up. Because someone's going to take it in a way that's crazy. Like, you know what? Let's post this and see what the people say.
1: Yeah. So your thoughts, Morning Mess Nation, because your thoughts matter to us. Are you afraid to be yourself in public because you're afraid that you might be, you know, being videotaped or whatever and end up going viral on social media? Is that a thing that even bothers you at all?
2: So the video of the proposal here, it has gotten me more followers because everyone's all, I mean, people all over the internet are seeing this video of Kachow and her man getting engaged. I'm honestly a little bit like, I don't want more followers almost because I don't want anyone to be like hating on me or anything like that.
1: Yeah.
2: I've been thinking about that.
1: Papa Wood, AI is taking over our world. We are all doomed.
2: Thank you so much.
1: We'll
2: that
1: be
2: makes
1: back.
2: Me feel much better.
1: It's Mess at 95.
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0: It is Julia Wolf called In My Room. You're listening to the Morning Mass. It is Marty and Lil Z here on 95X. 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The Monster Bash is coming up at the end of this month on Friday, October 30th. 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You get the Haunted House Party with the DJ. I'll be the MC all night. We've got Cosmic Bingo where the lights are going to be going nuts. The music's going to be going, $500 in gift prizes. The big one, though, if you get your costumes on, if you got the best costume, you can win some pretty big money.
1: I know. We've got over $5,000 in cash and prizes. This night is going to be lit. And, I mean, no matter what happens, the weather or anything, you're inside the F shed and it's going to be dope.
0: Yeah. Is there anything around the house that Leland struggles to do and you kind of get a chuckle out of it, like things men can't do?
1: I mean...
0: And be honest, without bastardizing, because I'm looking at some of these that made this list. They came up with this online, and it's funny because I hate, like, scooping the cat litter and stuff like that. So Denise and I finally made an agreement that she will scoop the cat litter, and I do all the vacuuming and that type of stuff.
1: Really?
0: Yeah.
1: He definitely doesn't prefer to do the dishes. I'm grateful that we have a dishwasher now. And I am the other dishwasher for the stuff that can't go in there. But otherwise, he does pretty much everything. The thing that just makes me laugh is when he can't find something. And I just am not helpful because it makes me laugh.
0: Yeah.
1: Like, you really can't find... We out of ketchup? We're not out of ketchup. You know we're not out of ketchup. Just look. It's right there.
0: This was a discussion that was had online. Things men can't do. And so, ladies, feel free to... chime in on the Morning Mass text line at 315-629-9570. Denise does not let me do anything with the laundry.
1: Okay.
0: As far as folding. I can do my own. But her, because I don't fold properly, I guess.
1: Especially
0: when it comes to folded, like, fitted sheets.
1: Ain't nobody folding a fitted sheet except for Denise, dude.
0: I can't do it. And she has her towels a certain way.
1: I just roll that thing up.
0: I just wad it.
1: Yeah, that's what I'm saying.
0: I'm a wadder.
1: I actually think Lee is better at the laundry than I am. And he folds his t-shirts differently than I do, so I just let him do it.
0: Yeah. Let's see here. Someone else said, talking about their day at work for a full hour without taking a breath. Men just can't do it. That's me. And I start at like 7 o'clock and like... She wants your quiet time. Like when 6 o'clock hits, she's done.
1: Night.
0: She's just like, I'm done for the day.
1: That's so crazy.
0: And I just go on and on and on. When I tell a story, you know me, I don't shut up.
1: That's true. And then you feel that people are getting annoyed, so you keep going.
0: I do.
1: Just to pee him off.
0: I do it to you all the time.
1: Yeah. You're like, oh, you know, Z? And I'm like, yeah, Mar, as in stop talking about it. And then you're like, what? I don't cause problems around here, do I?
0: Another lady said, things men can't do. Is unsnap a bra.
1: Interesting.
0: Or connect like a necklace. If they, you know, if you say, hey, can you hook this necklace? And guys just struggle with that type of stuff.
1: I think because Lee was raised around sisters and a mom, and his dad was a cop, so he was working late a lot.
0: Yeah.
1: I'm very lucky.
0: But you get a good guy. Lee is a good
1: and
0: guy.
1: And I got to stop hating on him.
0: Lee's not hating on him at all. Lee is a good guy, though. I like Lee. Text line 315-629-9570. What is something that, you know, a guy just cannot do?
1: Another one
0: is read instructions.
1: Interesting. Okay.
0: Like if you're putting something together, I can't. I'm not going to read any instructions. I'm going to figure it out on my own.
1: Am I the dude?
0: Or I go to chat. Denise says that to me all the time. I think I'm the dude in the relationship.
1: I am not about to put something together. No, I have no patience.
0: She says, I am totally the dude in this relationship.
1: No.
0: Yeah, she does.
1: I'm definitely not, for real. I just think that we are more equal. We just, you know, I can mow the lawn if I'm home. He can do the laundry if he's home.
0: That's how she is. I get yelled at if I mow the lawn.
1: Really?
0: She loves to do it.
1: It is pretty calming.
0: Psycho Joe says, screw that laundry. Not sure how I even run the water. I'm glad my wife takes care
1: good
0: of that.
1: Good for you.
0: I fold the stuff away, and that's all I have patience
1: for. But I'm sure Psycho does stuff that she doesn't want to do.
0: Yeah. Well, growing up, I mean, my mom and dad were so old school.
1: That's how my mother-in-law and father-in-law are.
0: Do you know my mom never put gas in a vehicle in her entire life?
1: Oh, well, that's my grandma.
0: She never has put gas in her vehicle in her entire life that she was around. My dad always did it. Never. Not once.
1: Oh, that was like my grandma and grandpa. Before my grandpa, when he passed away, my grandma's like, can you take me down to get gas at the gas station and help me? And I'm like, yeah, I can.
0: It was so old school. My parents, that mom did all the inside stuff and dad handled all the outside stuff. And that's how it was. Mom never mowed a lawn.
1: That is very typical.
0: I mean, that's just how they old school. They're married for 53 years.
1: My mother-in-law does mow the lawn. She actually prefers it, but she does a lot of the cleaning and all that and cooking.
0: Mom's responsibility was taking care of the inside of the house, making sure the dinner was on
1: the table. Did she have to go get groceries too?
0: She went to get groceries. Yep. Dad didn't go. That was mom's job to do. The laundry, anything inside.
1: But she didn't mind.
0: Make sure the dinner was cooked and on the table.
1: Yeah.
0: And dad did all the outside stuff. Kept
1: so did she work?
0: Yeah. Oh, yeah. She worked.
1: Oh,
0: yeah,
1: my gosh.
0: She was a legalized drug dealer. She worked in a pharmacy.
1: Oh, I'm like, what?
0: Bob the Paver says, I could do the bra thing with one hand.
1: I was waiting for someone to be like, you know what?
0: Two fingers.
1: Hold my beer.
0: Two fingers. And that's that. All right. Text line 315-629-9570. It's the Morning Mess on 95X.
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0: That is Lola Young. It's called Messy. You're listening to the Morning Mass. It's Marty and Lil Z here on 95X. And we're all set to make tracks out of here for today. You still have time to go to 95X.com and get your tickets for the Monster Bash we just told you about, put on by the Syracuse Food Truck Association at the end of the month, the day before Halloween on Friday, October 30th. One of the biggest Halloween parties going to be held right here in Syracuse at the Regional Market inside the F Shed. 13 food trucks going to be there from the Syracuse Food Truck Association. Over $5,000 in cash and prizes for the best costumes, which we're going to do every single hour. I'll be there emceeing this amazing event. It's going to be a fantastic time. 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Shout out to Mike Lindsley, who joined us this morning. We talked a little SU football. They play tomorrow in UConn.
1: I pray.
0: Buffalo Bills football. That's coming up Sunday at 1 o'clock, and yeah, it's gonna be awesome. Press Room Pub, by the way, for the official 95X Buffalo Bills watch party. Z is busy. She's going to Lake George this weekend. You got to DJ a wedding tomorrow.
1: Yes, it's for work, not for my birthday.
0: So that means you'll be back on Monday?
1: Yes, okay. For sure. But I am gonna soak up maybe Sunday while
0: do me
1: I'm
0: a
1: there.
0: Favor. I think they're at their peak of their foliage, maybe towards the end of the. But if you get some nice photos of that, take some pictures.
1: I definitely will, and I'll post them up. Because I was in Tupper Lake last Sunday, and it was just
0: love
1: amazing.
0: The fall foliage up that way.
1: Heck yeah.
0: It's beautiful.
1: In Adirondack Park.
0: Yeah.
1: Well, all I'm right. Praying for the Bills. I'm praying for SU. I'm praying for the Packers, who are a disappointment so far.
0: Yankees game one tonight, so it should be wild. All right, Joe D's next here at 95X. Have a great weekend.
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What's up? It's Joe D stepping in on your Friday morning TGIF. You can find me in your socials, 95X Joe D. You can text as well, 315-629-9570. I've got 95 minutes of nonstop alternative to kick your morning off. We'll get to Edward Sharp and the Magnetic Zeros. We'll also hear from Lord Huron. 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

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Game starts at 1. 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

got the win again, 27-24. They're now 3-1 on the season. And yeah, it's early in the season, but I feel like this Browns team is legit. This is a team that could wind up being a playoff team, which is hard to believe because the Browns are typically one of the worst teams in the league. It's Buffalo Traffic Jam, Fool's Gold on 95X. What do you

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Cage the Elephant going to be releasing a new album, tour dates as well. They do have another song out off the new album. 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

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They're going to have hourly costume contests. 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They're playing Cosmic Bingo with another $500 in gift card prizes. Marty is the host for the evening. There's a haunted house party with DJ. 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

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Today is your final opportunity to give me your feedback on some new music from Culture Wars. Before that, we'll hear from Band of Horses. We'll get to some Bowie. It's Somber, back to Friends, and it's on 95X.

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2: 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Your featured artist of the week has been Austin's Culture Wars. 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

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All American Rejects gives you hell. 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
18: 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A winner will be drawn on December 1st. 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

Dominic Fike, Baby Doll. So Ghostbusters is doing something fun for Halloween season called Ectober. And you can see it on their socials. I'm not 100% sure what they're doing yet. They haven't rolled the whole thing out. We are going to see more of Slimer, and they're going to do some fun social-related content. But the question that I'm seeing popped up, since it's called Ectober, is will we see the return, even if it's just temporarily, of the Ecto Cooler? Now, for those that grew up in the 80s, you remember Ecto Cooler. Will it come back? I don't know. I think it'd be pretty awesome if they did. It's almost Monday. Can't slow down on 95X.

I mentioned this before, but I'm a big fan of Reacher on Prime, and I was excited to see that it's been renewed for two more seasons, seasons 5 and 6. But the spinoff, Neely, is also really good, and I saw that that got renewed for a second season, which is great. So if you're looking for something to binge, highly recommend both. It's Oasis on 95X.

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